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1: Yep.
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0: Currently in Dragon Force. And also has her own thing going with a couple of her lady friends. That is Alyssa White Gloves and Blue Medusa.
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1037 The Crow. Get this, we got rock stars at the Barrel House this morning over there on 54th Street. Rock. Bad Omens. You're welcome. So our latest called Dying Alone on 1037 The Crow.

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Aw, thank you.

Dave and Chuck will leave you feeling completely fulfilled. Or was it that expired breakfast burrito? Oh, oh. 103.7 The Crow.

Hey, Rock fans, hope you're having a great weekend so far. Thanks for cranking us up here for your Sunday. My name's Average Joe. Papa Roach after White Zombie. 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
1: Coming from the past, coming from the pain. 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

Kill Me Fast, recent stuff from 3 Days Grace. Pink Floyd, after I scratched that pop punk emo itch. Sum 41, it's Fat Lip on 103.7 The Crow.

It's falling away from me. It's falling away from me. Life's falling away from me.

Kiss. It's rock and roll all night on 103.7 The Crow. And Robbie Daniels will be here all night. Well, all evening anyway, until midnight. She's checking in here just after 6 o'clock. I've got Papa Roach coming up. It's their new tune, See You in Hell. Rise Against.

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It's a commercial-free rock block. It's 102.